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2: Hey guys, how you doing?
1: Our co-host, Amy Gilbert, out of our Kelowna and Southern Interior group. And from over the mountains, the Rocky, Sheldon Button. Yeah, here we are, episode 4, which means we are pretty close to seeing Glenn and the band kicking off into this tour. It's fast approaching.
3: First of all, you must be very excited to embark on your first Needful tour of Canada. Tell us more about it and where you're performing.
2: Thanks for asking. It's a super exciting tour we got coming up. We get to start here on the island. We're going to start up in Courtney at Ace Brewing. You can check out our acoustic show there. If you missed that one, you could catch us in Duncan the next day on the 3rd. At the Red Arrow, we're going to have the full band set. So go to theneedfulmusic.com if you want to sign up and get free tickets for that. I would love to invite you to our Trooper show. It's sold out. I think that's awesome, and I'm really excited to play for them in Nanaimo on the 4th. And then we're going to go out, we're going to start going out east, Kelowna, Penticton, kind of hit Nelson. We're going to go to Alberta and hit some, we're going to hit Lethbridge and Olds, hang out in Calgary a little bit. It's going to be really fun.
3: Do you have any stories from the road or spending time in these communities?
2: Oh yeah, I've gone through BC and into Alberta quite a lot in my youth. I've skied throughout the mountains, particularly in Sun Peaks is a really great spot. I've climbed in, I believe it's called Strathcona, those climbing hills.
3: Now as the tour unfolds, can we pick your brain on a song that you have featured on your website? Can you tell us the story behind Unfolding?
2: Oh, I love that song. So Unfolding is a song that is a collaborative song with me, an old friend of mine. Named Josh, and we started working together recently, and it's great energy. We ended up writing some really great tunes recently, and that's one of them. And I think honestly, that's a really feel good banger.

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3: Moose weather for Halliburton.
4: Partly cloudy this evening and through the overnight in Halliburton County as the low drops to 12. Tomorrow we're in for a mix of sun and cloud. There is a chance of showers as the high gets up to 21. Thursday, a sun cloud mix, chance of showers and a high of 23. And Friday, sunny with a high of 23.
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6: So, Glenn, you and your team have been working hard behind the scenes putting this tour together. 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
6: We're about 3 weeks into the Made and Played in Canada platform for new and emerging artists and their music. 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
7: Oh, for sure, the potential of it. You know, this is a great way for artists all over the country to connect with each other, to be heard, and not to mention have the chance to get played on the radio. Because it's brought to us by Vista Radio, of course. So they're going to be listening to it. You never know what's going to happen if you just put your stuff up there.
6: And I know, Glenn, this is all new for you as well, but what's your strategy for drawing people out in cities where you might not actually have a big following yet? Any tips for artists trying to grow those new market crowds?
7: Yeah, well, you know, every town is different. So every town is going to bring us a different set of people, a different wave of energy, so to speak. And so I'm just excited to see what each town brings us in terms of the audience, because every audience is going to bring a different vibe with them. So it's our job as the band to read that vibe and really, you know, give them some really good energy back.
6: Now, every artist has at least one memorable road moment, good or bad, right? What's something from your early touring experience that new artists could learn from?
7: Yeah, so it comes to mind instantly. We were on a big tour with our band. It wasn't my band, but I was kind of in it. It was called The Party on High Street. It was the band that we were going on tour with. They were the main act, and we were all the supporting acts, kind of like we're going now. And so they were playing their big show, and I can't remember the festival exactly, but it was a great show. Lots of people. It was a nighttime set. Hey, everyone was having a good time. The Party on High Street, fun, funky jam band. Me and my guys, we were the percussion section. And now, I have a kind of cool hair. Those guys put on wigs, and we had cool kitten t-shirts or whatever, and we were the Afrobeat. We were just doing the thing. It was more about the show, really. And then at some point, me and one of my guys, we started acting like, just straight up acting like monkeys running around the stage. And we're like, whoa! And then I remember jumping down to the thing and like going up to people and like submitting to them. You know, you do the hand thing like in the movie, you know, tap my hand, please tap it, please, I can't move until you tap it. Going crazy like that for a band that was just ripping it, and I didn't have to play the instruments in this time, because I was in the auxiliary percussion, so I could just go. And this is one thing I really love doing. I'm an entertainer, I'm a performer, let's go. That was one of the funnest times I've ever had.
5: 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You have a song called The Truth. Can you tell us the story behind that tune?
7: Yeah, I love that song. So about 2 summers ago, I was in my apartment. I was playing some piano. I was working on the song Why. I decided it was time to finally finish that one. And I was plugging away for a couple of days on it, writing it. And then all of a sudden, I quite accidentally found this little riff that you hear at the start of the song. And then I had to say, whoa, hold on a second. And then I started working on the truth. And from that little riff, I came up with this whole thing. And then it took me a little while. I had to find it. But about 6 or 7 days later, I called up Henry and I said, I'm coming to the studio. And we brought both of those songs in and cooked them up. And they came out great. Fantastic, in my opinion.

0: Before we leave, Glenn, can you tell us again what fans can expect when you come to town?
1: I like to think about it like this. All that I think that each person can expect is that we're going to come and bring the best that we can to have a good time with you guys. And we're going to do our best to read your energy, because you're going to bring us the energy that we need to rock your town. That's how this actually works.
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1: 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It's only growing. It's going to be a lot of fun. And, you know, we're really looking forward to seeing you guys.
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5: Moose weather for Halliburton.
6: Partly cloudy this evening and through the overnight in Halliburton County as the low drops to 12. Tomorrow we're in for a mix of sun and cloud. There is a chance of showers as the high gets up to 21. Thursday, a sun cloud mix, chance of showers and a high of 23. And Friday, sunny with a high of 23.
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7: Moose weather for Halliburton.
8: Partly cloudy this evening and through the overnight in Halliburton County as the low drops to 12. Tomorrow we're in for a mix of sun and cloud. There is a chance of showers as the high gets up to 21. Thursday, a sun cloud mix, chance of showers and a high of 23. And Friday, sunny with a high of 23.
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0: FM. The Ministry of Natural Resources is actively responding to numerous high-complexity wildland fires across the province. Rapidly evolving situations and extreme fire hazards are contributing to escalated fire behavior and producing smoke in many areas of the province. Stay informed about the current wildland fire situation by monitoring official information sources like ontario.ca/forestfires, following directions from the Ontario Provincial Police and local authorities, and adhering to any ministerial orders, including evacuation orders, implementation orders, and restricted fire zones imposed by the ministry. 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Fire rangers and emergency personnel are working hard to suppress active fires and keep communities safe. Entering the area of an active wildland fire can hinder response efforts and compromise the safety of firefighting crews and emergency personnel. Please stay clear of wildland fires.
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4: Moose weather for Halliburton.
5: Partly cloudy this evening and through the overnight in Halliburton County as the low drops to 12. Tomorrow we're in for a mix of sun and cloud. There is a chance of showers as the high gets up to 21. Thursday, a sun-cloud mix, chance of showers and a high of 23. And Friday, sunny with a high of 23.
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5: Partly cloudy this evening and through the overnight in Halliburton County as the low drops to 12. Tomorrow we're in for a mix of sun and cloud. There is a chance of showers as the high gets up to 21. Thursday, a sun cloud mix, chance of showers and a high of 23. And Friday, sunny with a high of 23.
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5: 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Moose weather for Halliburton.
6: Partly cloudy this evening and through the overnight in Halliburton County as the low drops to 12. Tomorrow we're in for a mix of sun and cloud. There is a chance of showers as the high gets up to 21. Thursday, a sun-cloud mix, chance of showers and a high of 23. And Friday, sunny with a high of 23.
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I found me a reason, so check me tomorrow. 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
3: Partly cloudy this evening and through the overnight in Halliburton County as the low drops to 12. Tomorrow we're in for a mix of sun and cloud. There is a chance of showers as the high gets up to 21. Thursday, a sun cloud mix, chance of showers and a high of 23. And Friday, sunny with a high of 23. 93.5 Moose FM.

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5: Partly cloudy this evening and through the overnight in Halliburton County as the low drops to 12. Tomorrow we're in for a mix of sun and cloud. There is a chance of showers as the high gets up to 21. Thursday, a sun-cloud mix, chance of showers and a high of 23. And Friday, sunny with a high of 23.
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0: Moose weather for Halliburton.
2: Partly cloudy through the overnight in Halliburton County as the low drops to 12. We'll see a mix of sun and cloud as day breaks today. There is a chance of showers as the high gets up to 21. Humidex makes it feel like 26 and the UV is high at 7. For tomorrow, Thursday, a mix of sun and cloud, chance of showers and a high of 23. And Friday, sunny with a high of 23.
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3: Moose weather for Halliburton.
4: Partly cloudy through the overnight in Halliburton County as the low drops to 12. We'll see a mix of sun and cloud as day breaks today. There is a chance of showers as the high gets up to 21. Humidex makes it feel like 26 and the UV is high at 7. For tomorrow, Thursday, a mix of sun and cloud, chance of showers and a high of 23. And Friday, sunny with a high of 23.
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0: Moose weather for Halliburton.
6: Partly cloudy through the overnight in Halliburton County as the low drops to 12. We'll see a mix of sun and cloud as day breaks today. There is a chance of showers as the high gets up to 21. Humidex makes it feel like 26 and the UV is high at 7. For tomorrow, Thursday, a mix of sun and cloud, chance of showers and a high of 23. And Friday, sunny with a high of 23.
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2: Moose weather for Halliburton.
3: Partly cloudy through the overnight in Halliburton County as the low drops to 12. We'll see a mix of sun and cloud as day breaks today. There is a chance of showers as the high gets up to 21. Humidex makes it feel like 26 and the UV is high at 7. For tomorrow, Thursday, a mix of sun and cloud, chance of showers and a high of 23. And Friday, sunny with a high of 23.
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1: Moose weather for Halliburton.
2: Partly cloudy through the overnight in Halliburton County as the low drops to 12. We'll see a mix of sun and cloud as day breaks today. There is a chance of showers as the high gets up to 21. Humidex makes it feel like 26 and the UV is high at 7. For tomorrow, Thursday, a mix of sun and cloud, chance of showers and a high of 23. And Friday, sunny with a high of 23.
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2: Moose weather for Halliburton.
3: Partly cloudy through the overnight in Halliburton County as the low drops to 12. We'll see a mix of sun and cloud as day breaks today. There is a chance of showers as the high gets up to 21. Humidex makes it feel like 26 and the UV is high at 7. For tomorrow, Thursday, a mix of sun and cloud, chance of showers and a high of 23. And Friday, sunny with a high of 23.
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1: 10 years ago, Canada stopped what it was doing and turned toward Kingston, Ontario. One band, one unforgettable goodbye. On August 20th, we'll revisit that same stage. The Final Curtain, 10 years later, brings the Tragically Hip's legendary final set list on this station, song by song. Listen here. Thursday, August 20th, from 3 to 6 p.m. The music, the memories, the moment. The Tragically Hip, The Final Curtain, 10 years later.
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3: Moose weather for Halliburton.
4: Partly cloudy through the overnight in Halliburton County as the low drops to 12. We'll see a mix of sun and cloud as day breaks today. There is a chance of showers as the high gets up to 21. Humidex makes it feel like 26 and the UV is high at 7. For tomorrow, Thursday, a mix of sun and cloud, chance of showers and a high of 23. And Friday, sunny with a high of 23.
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3: Moose weather for Halliburton.
4: Partly cloudy through the overnight in Halliburton County as the low drops to 12. We'll see a mix of sun and cloud as day breaks today. There is a chance of showers as the high gets up to 21. Humidex makes it feel like 26 and the UV is high at 7. For tomorrow, Thursday, a mix of sun and cloud, chance of showers and a high of 23. And Friday, sunny with a high of 23.
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2: Moose weather for Halliburton.
3: Partly cloudy through the overnight in Halliburton County as the low drops to 12. We'll see a mix of sun and cloud as day breaks today. There is a chance of showers as the high gets up to 21. Humidex makes it feel like 26 and the UV is high at 7. For tomorrow, Thursday, a mix of sun and cloud, chance of showers and a high of 23. And Friday, sunny with a high of 23.
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2: Moose weather for Halliburton.
3: Partly cloudy through the overnight in Halliburton County as the low drops to 12. We'll see a mix of sun and cloud as day breaks today. There is a chance of showers as the high gets up to 21. Humidex makes it feel like 26 and the UV is high at 7. For tomorrow, Thursday, a mix of sun and cloud, chance of showers and a high of 23. And Friday, sunny with a high of 23.
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2: Moose weather for Halliburton.
3: Partly cloudy through the overnight in Halliburton County as the low drops to 12. We'll see a mix of sun and cloud as day breaks today. There is a chance of showers as the high gets up to 21. Humidex makes it feel like 26 and the UV is high at 7. For tomorrow, Thursday, a mix of sun and cloud, chance of showers and a high of 23. And Friday, sunny with a high of 23.
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3: Moose weather for Halliburton.
4: Partly cloudy through the overnight in Halliburton County as the low drops to 12. We'll see a mix of sun and cloud as day breaks today. There is a chance of showers as the high gets up to 21. Humidex makes it feel like 26 and the UV is high at 7. For tomorrow, Thursday, a mix of sun and cloud, chance of showers and a high of 23. And Friday, sunny with a high of 23.
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0: and defend Canadian interests. About 20,000 people remain under evacuation orders across BC. Many of the evacuees are from the Summerland area, where the Bald Range wildfire continues to burn out of control at just over 17,800 hectares. Head of Emergency Response and Recovery Operations Kevin Dunbar says this wildfire season has seen one of the largest evacuation efforts in recent BC history.
1: We've moved from 3 agents to 60 agents on our BC evacuee helpline. They took over 3,000 calls yesterday. We are having new records in the number of calls that they're taking every day.
0: Meantime, BC officials say there are major concerns about human activity causing more wildfires in the province. Forest Minister Ravi Parmar is urging people to be cautious and follow all local prohibitions, adding one spark can put another community at risk. There are 104 active fires in BC, with 10 starting in the last 24 hours. Meanwhile, Ontario fire crews are making progress fighting wildfires. According to Mike Harris, the Minister of Natural Resources, more than 80 fires have been put out since the last update in July, and currently there are 152 active fires, with 12 burning out of control. Fires have forced the evacuation of 14 communities across the province, and 6 communities have already returned home, while about 1,100 evacuees are still in host communities. A Canadian CT-114 Tudor jet aircraft could soon be on display in Algonquin Highlands. A staff report coming to council today says the estate of Hannu Helminen has expressed interest in donating the aircraft to the township for public display. The Tudor jet is the same aircraft historically flown by the Canadian Forces Snowbirds demonstration team. The CT-114 Tudor served as the Royal Canadian Air Force's primary jet trainer from 1963 until 2000 and remains one of Canada's most recognizable aviation symbols. A staff recommendation suggests the airport committee lead an information gathering process before council makes a decision on whether to accept the donation.
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0: 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The Toronto Blue Jays defeated the Boston Red Sox 5-3 last night. Jays starter Dylan Cease struck out 7, allowing 3 runs on 5 hits and 4 walks over 5 innings as Toronto won back-to-back games to keep pace in the American League's wildcard chase.
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0: Checking the forecast from Environment Canada, we'll see a mix of sun and cloud in Halliburton County today. There is a chance of showers and the risk of an afternoon thunderstorm as the high today gets up to 23. Humidex makes it feel like 27 and the UV's high at 6. Tonight, partly cloudy, still a chance of an early evening shower or thunderstorm as the overnight low drops to 13. Tomorrow, we're in for a mix of sun and cloud with a chance of showers and the risk of thunderstorms as the high gets up to 24. Friday looks sunny with a high of 21, and for the weekend, sunny on Saturday with a high of 23, and Sunday, clouds, chance of showers, and a high of 21.
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2: The Moose promises the biggest

kind of got the disco and high hopes on Halliburton's biggest variety, 93.5 The Moose. We are in for a mix, sun and cloud in the highlands today. There's also a chance of showers and maybe some thunderstorms this afternoon. High today gets up to 23, Humidex making it feel like 27, and the UV 6 or high. How about those Blue Jays? They won again last night. Dylan Cease looking, maybe not as sharp as he normally does, but it was enough as the Jays prevail 5-3, 2.5 games back in a wild card chase. And Soriano goes today. So, fingers crossed. Go, Jays, go. We'll talk sports with Alex Freiburg coming up in a half an hour's time. Right now, though, here's the hip. Blow it high, though, on 93.5 The Moose.

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5: Checking the forecast from Environment Canada. We'll see a mix of sun and cloud in Halliburton County today. There is a chance of showers and the risk of an afternoon thunderstorm as the high today gets up to 23. Humidex makes it feel like 27 and the UV's high at 6. Tonight, partly cloudy, still a chance of an early evening shower or thunderstorm as the overnight low drops to 13. Tomorrow, we're in for a mix of sun and cloud with a chance of showers and the risk of thunderstorms as the high gets up to 24. Friday looks sunny with a high of 21, and for the weekend, sunny on Saturday with a high of 23, and Sunday, clouds, chance of showers, and a high of 21.
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1: Good morning, I'm Rick Lowe. This Thursday and Friday, the Halliburton Highlands will come together for 2 days of generosity, connection, and hometown pride during our annual Moose FM Health Radiothon. We'll be on the air from 6 a.m. to 6 p.m. both days, raising awareness and funds for the Halliburton Highlands Health Services Foundation. According to officials, this year's funds will support the purchase of much-needed emergency department equipment, patient monitors, digital imaging equipment, and more. Along with accepting donations in the studio, health service volunteers will be at the Tim Hortons, Dolos Foodland, and Bosch Kong Brewery in Minden, and Todd's Independent, Tim Hortons and Foodland in Halliburton. According to officials, a generous family who've been connected to Halliburton County for decades has pledged a $100,000 matching gift, meaning all donations made over the course of the two-day radiothon will be matched up to $100,000. Canada-U.S. Trade Minister Dominic LeBlanc is back in Washington, D.C. this week alongside Canada's chief trade negotiator Janice Charette. They're in the American capital ahead of the August 19 deadline for 50% tariffs announced by the U.S. coming into effect. In a social media post, LeBlanc said they met with U.S. Trade Representative Jameson Greer yesterday. He says discussions remain ongoing and they continue to engage at the negotiation table to firmly advance and defend Canadian interests. About 20,000 people remain under evacuation orders across BC. Many of the evacuees are from the Summerland area, where the Bald Range wildfire continues to burn out of control at just over 17,800 hectares. Head of Emergency Response and Recovery Operations Kevin Dunbar says this wildfire season has seen one of the largest evacuation efforts in recent BC history.
2: We've moved from 3 agents to 60 agents on our BC evacuee helpline. They took over 3,000 calls yesterday. We are having new records in the number of calls that they're taking every day.
1: Meantime, BC officials say there are major concerns about human activity causing more wildfires in the province. Forest Minister Ravi Parmar is urging people to be cautious and follow all local prohibitions, adding one spark can put another community at risk. There are 104 active fires in BC, with 10 starting in the last 24 hours. Meanwhile, Ontario fire crews are making progress fighting wildfires. According to Mike Harris, the Minister of Natural Resources, more than 80 fires have been put out since the last update in July, and currently there are 152 active fires, with 12 burning out of control. Fires have forced the evacuation of 14 communities across the province, and 6 communities have already returned home, while about 1,100 evacuees are still in host communities.
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1: 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The Toronto Blue Jays defeated the Boston Red Sox 5-3 last night. Jays starter Dylan Cease struck out 7, allowing 3 runs on 5 hits and 4 walks over 5 innings as Toronto won back-to-back games to keep pace in the American League's wildcard chase.
0: Moose weather for Halliburton.
1: Checking the forecast from Environment Canada, we'll see a mix of sun and cloud in Halliburton County today. There is a chance of showers and the risk of an afternoon thunderstorm as the high today gets up to 23. Humidex makes it feel like 27 and the UV's high at 6. Tonight, partly cloudy, still a chance of an early evening shower or thunderstorm as the overnight low drops to 13. Tomorrow, we're in for a mix of sun and cloud with a chance of showers and the risk of thunderstorms as the high gets up to 24. Friday looks sunny with a high of 21, and for the weekend, sunny on Saturday with a high of 23, and Sunday, clouds, chance of showers, and a high of 21.
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0: That's Chilliwack, my girl. Halliburton's biggest variety, 93.5 The Moose. We are looking at a mix of sun and cloud in the Highlands today. There's a chance of showers, maybe an afternoon thunderstorm as the high today gets up to 23. Humidex makes it feel like 27 and the UV's high at 6. All right, time to talk sports with Alex Freiburg. And Alex, I'm starting to get excited. I'm starting to think maybe, just maybe, there's a chance this Blue Jay team can squeak into the playoffs after all. Another win over the Red Sox last night. Dylan Cease maybe not quite as sharp, but man, this guy is an elite pitcher. He's a joy to watch.
1: Yeah, elite pitcher for sure. And, I mean, the offense bailed him out, you know. Yeah, good grind-out win there. And yet another series win.
0: Well, it's a four-gamer.
1: Four-gamer. So, I mean, either way, it's a split. It's not a series loss, but... yeah, they're in tough, though, coming up. I mean, after this Red Sox series is done, they got the Yankees, they got the Rays coming up. I think the Yankees again after that. So, let's see how that those next couple weeks go. With that being said, yeah, the next couple weeks, August is a really tough, back half of August, a really tough month. But in September, I mean, I think they've got two sets with the Orioles. They've got the Guardians, they've got the Rangers, they've got all those teams that are above them. And, I mean, you know, you look at it, Orioles and Rangers did nothing at deadline. If anything, they sold a little bit. Like, if you look at the teams that are in the hunt for that last wild card spot, just it's biased opinion or not, you got to think that the Jays are the best on paper, given the fact they're only 2.5 games back, right? I mean, I that's where the betting money's going to go, I think.
0: Well, I agree with you. I don't know if you saw the pregame show last night, but Hazel May was interviewing Max Scherzer. 42-year-old Max Scherzer, veteran, you know, coming to the end of his career, and he was as excited as a kid. He was, you know, he was pumped. He's saying, it's August. It's early August. We're 2.5 out. This is, anything is possible. We got a great bunch of guys here. I'm excited. This is fun. And, you know, when you see that kind of enthusiasm coming from a guy like Max, you think everybody on the team is buying into this. And it's starting to show on the field. I mean, those mistakes, those mindless things that drove us crazy the first part of this season seem to be disappearing. And there's an enthusiasm and an importance to every situation now. And I'm excited watching that. If, you know, like you and I have all, we've said for years, before last year and this year's high expectations, it was always, hey, if they're in the conversation, late August, early September, I'm a happy person because it's fun to watch. And right now, it's fun to watch.
1: Oh, for sure. And we always talk about, you know, the beginning of the year when the standings don't represent kind of the way the teams are. We always talk about, can this team hold on in the dog days of August? And, yeah, and that's where we are right now. And you're starting to see, like, Texas and Baltimore, definitely Seattle, even Cleveland, like all these guys, you know, starting to fade out a little bit, right? And mm-hmm. At this very time, our Jays are starting to crank it up, which is, again, more encouraging signs. I mean, 2.5 games back with, what, 40-some games left? I love the chances.
0: Well, anything's possible. That's what makes it fun. They're in the conversation, and just they keep playing and entertaining baseball. Like I said, I'm a happy camper. Hopefully they can. Soriano on the mound today, so hopefully they can pull off another one. Alex, you have yourself a great day. I'll talk to you tomorrow.
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2: 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The Ministry of Natural Resources is actively responding to numerous high-complexity wildland fires across the province. Rapidly evolving situations and extreme fire hazards are contributing to escalated fire behavior and producing smoke in many areas of the province. Stay informed about the current wildland fire situation by monitoring official information sources like ontario.ca/forestfires, following directions from the Ontario Provincial Police and local authorities, and adhering to any ministerial orders, including evacuation orders, implementation orders, and restricted fire zones imposed by the ministry. 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Fire rangers and emergency personnel are working hard to suppress active fires and keep communities safe. Entering the area of an active wildland fire can hinder response efforts and compromise the safety of firefighting crews and emergency personnel. Please stay clear of wildland fires.
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0: Moose weather for Halliburton.
3: Checking the forecast from Environment Canada. We'll see a mix of sun and cloud in Halliburton County today. There is a chance of showers and the risk of an afternoon thunderstorm as the high today gets up to 23. Humidex makes it feel like 27 and the UV's high at 6. Tonight, partly cloudy, still a chance of an early evening shower or thunderstorm as the overnight low drops to 13. Tomorrow, we're in for a mix of sun and cloud with a chance of showers and the risk of thunderstorms as the high gets up to 24. Friday looks sunny with a high of 21, and for the weekend, sunny on Saturday with a high of 23, and Sunday clouds, chance of showers, and a high of 21.
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1: Good morning, I'm Rick Lowes. Canada U.S. Trade Minister Dominic LeBlanc is back in Washington, D.C. this week alongside Canada's chief trade negotiator Janice Charette. They're in the American capital ahead of the August 19 deadline for 50% tariffs announced by the U.S. coming into effect. In a social media post, LeBlanc said they met with U.S. Trade Representative Jameson Greer yesterday. He says discussions remain ongoing and they continue to engage at the negotiation table to firmly advance and defend Canadian interests. About 20,000 people remain under evacuation orders across BC. Many of the evacuees are from the Summerland area, where the Bald Range wildfire continues to burn out.

0: prohibitions, adding one spark can put another community at risk. There are 104 active fires in BC, with 10 starting in the last 24 hours. Meanwhile, Ontario fire crews are making progress fighting wildfires. According to Mike Harris, the Minister of Natural Resources, more than 80 fires have been put out since the last update in July, and currently there are 152 active fires, with 12 burning out of control. Fires have forced the evacuation of 14 communities across the province, and 6 communities have already returned home, while about 1,100 evacuees are still in host communities. A Canadian CT-114 Tudor jet aircraft could soon be on display in Algonquin Highlands. A staff report coming to council today says the estate of Hannu Halmanen has expressed interest in donating the aircraft to the township for public display. The Tudor jet is the same aircraft historically flown by the Canadian Forces Snowbirds demonstration team. The CT-114 Tudor served as the Royal Canadian Air Force's primary jet trainer from 1963 until 2000 and remains one of Canada's most recognizable aviation symbols. A staff recommendation suggests the airport committee lead an information gathering process before council makes a decision on whether to accept the donation.
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0: Moose FM Sports. The Toronto Blue Jays defeated the Boston Red Sox 5-3 last night. Jays starter Dylan Cease struck out 7, allowing 3 runs on 5 hits and 4 walks over 5 innings as Toronto won back-to-back games to keep pace in the American League's wildcard chase.
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0: Checking the forecast from Environment Canada, we'll see a mix of sun and cloud in Halliburton County today. There is a chance of showers and the risk of an afternoon thunderstorm as the high today gets up to 23. Humidex makes it feel like 27 and the UV's high at 6. Tonight, partly cloudy, still a chance of an early evening shower or thunderstorm as the overnight low drops to 13. Tomorrow, we're in for a mix of sun and cloud with a chance of showers and the risk of thunderstorms as the high gets up to 24. Friday looks sunny with a high of 21, and for the weekend, sunny on Saturday with a high of 23, and Sunday, clouds, chance of showers, and a high of 21.
1: This

0: Cranberries and Linger, Halliburton's biggest variety, 93.5 The Moose. Well, we are looking at a mix of sun and cloud on this Wednesday, August the 12th. There is also a chance of showers, maybe an afternoon thunderstorm. High today gets up to 23. Humidex making it feel like 27, and the UV is high at 6. Why don't we give some stuff away?
1: Time for Impossible Trivia, your chance to win big and impress your friends and family with your impressive knowledge of useless facts.
0: All right, well, we have got a gift certificate at Paquito Loco, delicious Mexican food right here in downtown Halliburton. And, you know, I talk about Paquito Loco all the time, but I got to give it up to the man. It's like real food. It's none of this manufactured, mass-made goop. It's real. It's delicious. And it's available right here in downtown Halliburton. I've got a gift certificate. Yes, sirree. If you like burritos, tacos, quesadillas, all that kind of stuff, well, you can get it at Paquito Loco. Like I said, I got a gift certificate for that. I've also got a bottle of delicious and good for you nectar kombucha, also made right here in Halliburton County. I'll give that to the first person who can call me up and answer this morning's question. I don't know. It might be an easy one this morning. A study found that 42% of our day should go towards this. That's about 10 hours. 10 hours of our day should go towards this. What should 10 hours of our day go towards? 705-457-4855. 1-877-883-7625. Take a guess. Give me a call. Win yourself some prizes. Here's Post Malone and Morgan Wallen. I had some help on Halliburton's biggest variety, 93.5 The Moose.

head over to PureKillLocal.com to laugh. You've also got a bottle of delicious and good for you nectar kombucha. Hang on a minute.

0: Well, there you go. That's Post Malone and Morgan Wallen. And I had some help on Halliburton's Biggest Variety 93.5 The Moose. I forgot to take the microphone off air. So y'all heard that phone call I just got. But anyway, here we go again. A study found that 42% of our day should go towards this. That's about 10 hours. Let's go to the phones and listen to our winner. Good morning, The Moose. Who's this?
1: Hey, Rick, it's Dave. How you doing?
0: I'm pretty good. Dave, what do you think? What's the answer this morning?
1: I think it should be nothing. How about just resting?
0: Just resting, relaxing.
1: Yeah.
0: Chilling. Enjoying life, watching TV, whatever it is you like to do. Fishing. You're absolutely right, Dave. Well done.
1: Awesome.
0: Good for you. 42% of our day should go towards rest and relaxation. Are you able to get 10 hours in a day?
1: I hope I do more than that.
0: Good for you, Dave. Good for you. Well, take some of that time and head over to Paquito Local because you got a gift certificate for that. You've also got a bottle of delicious and good for you nectar kombucha. Hang on the line. I'll get your info.
1: Awesome, Rick. Thanks.
0: All right. So way to go, Dave. Thanks, everybody else who called in. Listen, it's 20 minutes after 7 o'clock. Here's Jamie Fine and Homesick on Halliburton's Biggest Variety, 93.5 The Moose.

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5: Checking the forecast from Environment Canada. We'll see a mix of sun and cloud in Haliburton County today. There is a chance of showers and the risk of an afternoon thunderstorm as the high today gets up to 23. Humidex makes it feel like 27 and the UV's high at 6. Tonight, partly cloudy. Still a chance of an early evening shower or thunderstorm as the overnight low drops to 13. Tomorrow, we're in for a mix of sun and cloud with a chance of showers and the risk of thunderstorms as the high gets up to 24. Friday looks sunny with a high of 21. And for the weekend, sunny on Saturday with a high of 23, and Sunday clouds, chance of showers, and a high of 21. 93.5 Moose FM.

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1: Good morning, I'm Rick Lowe. This Thursday and Friday, the Halliburton Highlands will come together for 2 days of generosity, connection, and hometown pride during our annual Moose FM Health Radiothon. We'll be on the air from 6 a.m. to 6 p.m. both days, raising awareness and funds for the Halliburton Highlands Health Services Foundation. According to officials, this year's funds will support the purchase of much-needed emergency department equipment, patient monitors, digital imaging equipment, and more. Along with accepting donations in the studio, health service volunteers will be at the Tim Hortons, Dolos Foodland, and Bosch Kong Brewery in Minden, and Todd's Independent, Tim Hortons and Foodland in Halliburton. According to officials, a generous family who've been connected to Halliburton County for decades has pledged a $100,000 matching gift, meaning all donations made over the course of the two-day radiothon will be matched up to $100,000. Canada-U.S. Trade Minister Dominic LeBlanc is back in Washington, D.C. this week alongside Canada's chief trade negotiator Janice Charette. They're in the American capital ahead of the August 19 deadline for 50% tariffs announced by the U.S. coming into effect. In a social media post, LeBlanc said they met with U.S. Trade Representative Jameson Greer yesterday. He says discussions remain ongoing and they continue to engage at the negotiation table to firmly advance and defend Canadian interests. About 20,000 people remain under evacuation orders across BC. Many of the evacuees are from the Summerland area, where the Bald Range wildfire continues to burn out of control at just over 17,800 hectares. Head of Emergency Response and Recovery Operations Kevin Dunbar says this wildfire season has seen one of the largest evacuation efforts in recent BC history.
2: We've moved from 3 agents to 60 agents on our BC evacuee helpline. They took over 3,000 calls yesterday. We are having new records in the number of calls that they're taking every day.
1: Meantime, BC officials say there are major concerns about human activity causing more wildfires in the province. Forest Minister Ravi Parmar is urging people to be cautious and follow all local prohibitions, adding one spark can put another community at risk. There are 104 active fires in BC, with 10 starting in the last 24 hours. Meanwhile, Ontario fire crews are making progress fighting wildfires. According to Mike Harris, the Minister of Natural Resources, more than 80 fires have been put out since the last update in July, and currently there are 152 active fires, with 12 burning out of control. Fires have forced the evacuation of 14 communities across the province, and 6 communities have already returned home, while about 1,100 evacuees are still in host communities.
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1: 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The Toronto Blue Jays defeated the Boston Red Sox 5-3 last night. Jays starter Dylan Cease struck out 7, allowing 3 runs on 5 hits and 4 walks over 5 innings as Toronto won back-to-back games to keep pace in the American League's wildcard chase.
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1: Checking the forecast from Environment Canada, we'll see a mix of sun and cloud in Halliburton County today. There is a chance of showers and the risk of an afternoon thunderstorm as the high today gets up to 23. Humidex makes it feel like 27 and the UV's high at 6. Tonight, partly cloudy, still a chance of an early evening shower or thunderstorm as the overnight low drops to 13. Tomorrow, we're in for a mix of sun and cloud with a chance of showers and the risk of thunderstorms as the high gets up to 24. Friday looks sunny with a high of 21, and for the weekend, sunny on Saturday with a high of 23, and Sunday clouds, chance of showers, and a high of 21.
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0: That's Shawn Mendes and Treat You Better on Halliburton's biggest variety, 93.5 The Moose. We're looking at a mix of sun and cloud in the highlands today. There's also a chance of showers and the risk of an afternoon thunderstorm as the high gets up to 23. Humidex makes it feel like 27 and the UV is high at 6. Hey, Melanie, how are you?
1: Good morning, Rick. I'm doing good.
0: Well, that's good. That's good. Glad to hear it. Did you play with Barbies as a kid?
1: Yes, I did. I loved Barbie.
0: Ken and Barbie?
1: Yeah. Ken and Barbie and her sister Skipper and Kelly. Yeah, the whole crew.
0: The whole crew? You had the whole... Yeah. You bought into the whole deal?
1: Loved it.
0: Loved it? Did you ever have any problem with the body proportions of Barbie and her friends?
1: Not as a kid. As an adult, now I can see the issue. But as a kid, I didn't care. I just wanted to dress them and undress them.
0: Well, can you explain the issue to me then?
1: Well, I mean, Barbie, if she was an adult, her proportions, I think she'd be like 7 feet tall, like an S cup. Like, it's just not a real woman.
0: Okay, how many dolls?
1: She wouldn't be able to balance on her feet, all that kind of stuff.
0: How many dolls did you have that were properly proportioned?
1: You know what, Rick?
0: Well, it's true.
1: I didn't. It is true.
0: Well, exactly. I mean, you've had all kinds of dolls in your life, and I would argue that not many of them are properly proportioned, that if they were full-grown adult human beings, that they would be equal.
1: Valid.
0: I could never understand this. I, you know, when this all came out years and years and years ago, it was like, come on. Cure cancer, for God's sake. This is ridiculous.
1: No, for real, though.
0: You know? Like, come on.
1: Yeah.
0: And I know that you see the odd picture of a person, and, you know, God bless them if that's what they want to do, you know, fine. But, you know, they spend thousands of dollars on, you know.
1: Changing themselves.
0: Exactly. Plastic surgery to try. That's like one in, you know, 100 million people.
1: Yeah, yeah.
0: So
1: I never looked at Barbie. I never looked at Barbie when I was playing with her, thinking like, "This is what I want to look like when I grow up."
0: Well,
1: I guess
0: that's the other question. It's like, I just always thought it was something that was absolutely ridiculous. But anyway, Mattel,
1: yes.
0: I guess, has said, you know what? We're going to make Barbie and Ken's body proportions so that they are normal or human-like. I guess is the word.
1: Okay.
0: Albeit still below the typical female averages, but they are trying to be more proportionate.
1: I like, you know, there's unrealistic female body standards to live up to, and I don't necessarily agree that Barbie is one of them, but any little bit can help because there are, you know, young, vulnerable, impressionable girls who maybe see things and think things differently. So maybe it is good to have different body types and different representation. I'm on board.
0: Well, maybe it's good to have a choice. They will still make the original Barbie and Ken according to the proportions that they were originally made. But now you have a choice. You have a choice. So there you go. There you go, everybody.
1: Representation matters.
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8: Checking the forecast from Environment Canada. We'll see a mix of sun and cloud in Halliburton County today. There is a chance of showers and the risk of an afternoon thunderstorm as the high today gets up to 23. Humidex makes it feel like 27 and the UV's high at 6. Tonight, partly cloudy. Still a chance of an early evening shower or thunderstorm as the overnight low drops to 13. Tomorrow, we're in for a mix of sun and cloud with a chance of showers and the risk of thunderstorms as the high gets up to 24. Friday looks sunny with a high of 21. And for the weekend, sunny on Saturday with a high of 23, and Sunday clouds, chance of showers, and a high of 21. Hey Melanie, is it just me or have you noticed that less people are getting divorced than they used to?
9: Oh, I never really thought of it, but yeah.
8: Do you have like a circle of friends? So they do you have friends that have been divorced?
9: Yeah, I have a couple friends that are on like their third marriages. No judging, but yeah.
8: Yeah, well, I mean, that's going to happen, right? That's not, yeah. And that's not a commentary on, you know, whether you're divorced or not. But it just seemed to me that divorce was not as, I don't know, popular. Does that make sense?
9: When I was a kid, it was like, oh, 50% of marriages end up in divorce. I don't know where that stat came from, but I feel like that's what you heard.
8: Well, yeah, I agree. In fact, I think it was even higher than that one. But now, apparently, that's gone down a little bit.
9: Mm.
8: That being said, the group that is leading, as far as divorces go, are boomers.
9: Oh, interesting.
8: Yeah, they say people aged 50 and older are getting divorced more than ever, with almost half of all broken marriages in recent years coming from aging Gen Xers and baby boomers.
9: Hmm. Is it like the last generation to stick together for the kids, maybe? And then the kids grow and they're like, okay, time to break up.
8: Yeah, I don't know. I mean, I don't know. It was when I was a kid, my parents divorced when I was a kid, and it was like shocking. I can remember. Yeah. I can remember one of my buddies' mom saying, I don't know if I want you playing with him. His parents are divorced.
9: Oh,
8: I'm not
9: gosh.
8: Kidding you. I am not kidding you. We joked about that for years and years. Which was funny because he ended up getting divorced, actually. But apparently the alarming rate has held steady since the pandemic, but it also followed about four decades of increases from 1990.
9: Wow.
8: Yeah. They say that divorce has been dropping in most age groups across North America, but it hasn't among people 50 years and older.
9: Well, also, we can't afford to get divorced, probably.
8: That could be, but they say there's some explanations. Longer lifespans.
9: Okay.
8: You're living longer. It's like, I just can't put up with you anymore. I used to think that death would be the answer, but now it's divorce. people are marrying older, empty nester syndrome, and even wives being less tolerant. Why do they say wives? Even wives being less tolerant of insensitive spouses after menopause. Oh, that's why. Okay, there you go. I get it. So there you go. Anyway, well, hug the one you love, I guess. And
9: there you go.
8: Yeah, hang on. Listen, Melanie, you have a good day. I'll talk to you tomorrow.
9: Thanks, Rick.
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1: Good morning, I'm Rick Lowes. Canada U.S. Trade Minister Dominic LeBlanc is back in Washington, D.C. this week alongside Canada's chief trade negotiator Janice Charette. They're in the American capital ahead of the August 19 deadline for 50% tariffs announced by the U.S. coming into effect. In a social media post, LeBlanc said they met with U.S. Trade Representative Jameson Greer yesterday. He says discussions remain ongoing and they continue to engage at the negotiation table to firmly advance and defend Canadian interests. About 20,000 people remain under evacuation orders across BC. Many of the evacuees are from the Summerland area, where the Bald Range wildfire continues to burn out of control at just over 17,800 hectares. Head of Emergency Response and Recovery Operations Kevin Dunbar says this wildfire season has seen one of the largest evacuation efforts in recent BC history.
2: We've moved from 3 agents to 60 agents on our BC evacuee helpline. They took over 3,000 calls yesterday. We are having new records in the number of calls that they're taking every day.
1: Meantime, BC officials say there are major concerns about human activity causing more wildfires in the province. Forest Minister Ravi Parmar is urging people to be cautious and follow all local prohibitions, adding one spark can put another community at risk. There are 104 active fires in BC, with 10 starting in the last 24 hours. Meanwhile, Ontario fire crews are making progress fighting wildfires, according to

0: aircraft to the township for public display. The Tudor jet is the same aircraft historically flown by the Canadian Forces Snowbirds demonstration team. The CT-114 Tudor served as the Royal Canadian Air Force's primary jet trainer from 1963 until 2000 and remains one of Canada's most recognizable aviation symbols. A staff recommendation suggests the airport committee lead an information gathering process before council makes a decision on whether to accept the donation.
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0: 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The Toronto Blue Jays defeated the Boston Red Sox 5-3 last night. Jays starter Dylan Cease struck out 7, allowing 3 runs on 5 hits and 4 walks over 5 innings as Toronto won back-to-back games to keep pace in the American League's wildcard chase.
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0: Checking the forecast from Environment Canada, we'll see a mix of sun and cloud in Halliburton County today. There is a chance of showers and the risk of an afternoon thunderstorm as the high today gets up to 23. Humidex makes it feel like 27 and the UV's high at 6. Tonight, partly cloudy, still a chance of an early evening shower or thunderstorm as the overnight low drops to 13. Tomorrow, we're in for a mix of sun and cloud with a chance of showers and the risk of thunderstorms as the high gets up to 24. Friday looks sunny with a high of 21, and for the weekend, sunny on Saturday with a high of 23, and Sunday clouds, chance of showers, and a high of 21.
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0: That's Eddie Money and Baby Hold on Halliburton's biggest variety, 93.5 The Moose. We are looking at a mix, sun and cloud, maybe some showers or thunderstorms today as the high gets up to 23. Humanex making it feel like 27. All right, it's time to check in with Ramblin' Ron. What's on your mind today, sir?
1: Well, Richard, it's amazing how the songs you pick are so true about our topics. Baby, hang on to your wallets. So, Richard, I believe it's today it's going to come out. A study was done regarding Halliburton County and the four municipalities, whether they should amalgamate or not, or maybe a combination thereof. And anyways, from that, in the local paper this week, there is an article, and it's the Sunshine Club. You know what that is? That's anyone who makes over $100,000 a year through the public sectors.
0: Right.
1: So that's police, field fire, ambulance, all that, as well as teachers, and it also includes council members.
0: Okay.
1: And the mayor of Minden Hills has defended the raises on salary and who is not on the list. So I just wanted to go through this very quickly. So, for example, and they did three of them. They did the CAOs, they did public works, I guess the head, the director, and also the other one was supervisor of waste management.
0: Okay.
1: So, for example, in Minden Hills, the $187,000 a year, up $6,000 from the previous years, and that was the waste management. The public works, $147,000, a $20,000 jump in 1 year.
0: Wow.
1: Yeah, yeah. And he goes on to say, well, it's not as bad as it looks because a lot of them were either 35-hour weekly or 37, and now they're a 40-hour a week pay, which is normal, 40 hours a week. That's what most people work. And that so that cuts back on overtime. Well, all those positions, the CAO, the person regarding waste management, should not work 1 minute of overtime when you think about it. Any clerical staff, why would you work overtime? The only one I could see that was maybe would work some overtime would be the supervisor for roads, and that would be more in the winter time maybe, or if there was a disaster with floods.
0: Sure.
1: Or that sort of thing.
0: Yeah.
1: That I understand, but don't tell me that the person working in the office should be working overtime. Absolutely not. The most salary was in Dysart for the CAO. Are you sitting down? $203,000 a year.
0: Wow.
1: So figure the four, just figure the four CAOs in the county. So one at 203, one at 168 in Algonquin Highlands, 135 out in Highlands East, and I think the one for Minden was 187. You're pushing, you're getting up close to $1 million.
0: Yeah.
1: And it has to stop, Richard. The money train is coming off the rails. People can't afford it. There isn't the business structure. We have more counselors per population than Toronto does. The you know, they've got, what, 21, I believe, and look at the population. It's ridiculous. The fat has to be chopped off, and hopefully this review will show that, and thank goodness it's an election year. I'm telling you, people, start writing to Doug Ford if you believe in this and say, look up here and slash, because it's ridiculous, and people just can't afford it. They say we're supposed to be a semi-retirement community. People retire and move up here. How are you going to pay for the taxes each and every year that just keep skyrocketing?
0: So you're suggesting a single-tier government?
1: Single, or the other one I heard is maybe a two-tier from a reliable source from this study that's coming out. Minden Hills and Algonquin Highlands could amalgamate, as well as Highlands East. And Dysart is one proposal. One is to leave it the way it is, which, God forbid. The other one is to go to a single tier. and I forget what that might be a fourth one.
0: Yeah.
1: But that study is coming out. I mean, like, it's ridiculous. You know, look at the Algonquin Highlands. They gave themselves a cost of living bonus, including part time workers. It's they preach about buy local, and then they buy. There's vehicles I see them driving around, and the manufacturer. There isn't a dealership in Halliburton County.
0: Yeah.
1: I mean, it's ludicrous. You know, and our mayor for Algonquin was at the Halls Lake Hawk Lake Association this summer, and she's almost boasting and proud of the fact that she held taxes to, I think it was 5 or 5.2%. Are you kidding me? You should be proud of that? It's disgusting.
0: Yeah. Interesting stuff on this Wednesday morning, Ron. Thank you as always. I'll talk to you on Friday.
1: He keeps going up, Richard.
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4: Moose weather for Haliburton.
5: Checking the forecast from Environment Canada. We'll see a mix of sun and cloud in Haliburton County today. There is a chance of showers and the risk of an afternoon thunderstorm as the high today gets up to 23. Humidex makes it feel like 27 and the UV's high at 6. Tonight, partly cloudy. Still a chance of an early evening shower or thunderstorm as the overnight low drops to 13. Tomorrow, we're in for a mix of sun and cloud with a chance of showers and the risk of thunderstorms as the high gets up to 24. Friday looks sunny with a high of 21. And for the weekend, sunny on Saturday with a high of 23, and Sunday, clouds, chance of showers, and a high of 21.
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1: Good morning, I'm Rick Lowe. This Thursday and Friday, the Halliburton Highlands will come together for 2 days of generosity, connection, and hometown pride during our annual Moose FM Health Radiothon. We'll be on the air from 6 a.m. to 6 p.m. both days, raising awareness and funds for the Halliburton Highlands Health Services Foundation. According to officials, this year's funds will support the purchase of much-needed emergency department equipment, patient monitors, digital imaging equipment, and more. Along with accepting donations in the studio, health service volunteers will be at the Tim Hortons, Dolos Foodland, and Bosch Kong Brewery in Minden, and Todd's Independent, Tim Hortons and Foodland in Halliburton. According to officials, a generous family who've been connected to Halliburton County for decades has pledged a $100,000 matching gift, meaning all donations made over the course of the two-day radiothon will be matched up to $100,000. Canada-U.S. Trade Minister Dominic LeBlanc is back in Washington, D.C. this week alongside Canada's chief trade negotiator Janice Charette. They're in the American capital ahead of the August 19 deadline for 50% tariffs announced by the U.S. coming into effect. In a social media post, LeBlanc said they met with U.S. Trade Representative Jameson Greer yesterday. He says discussions remain ongoing and they continue to engage at the negotiation table to firmly advance and defend Canadian interests. About 20,000 people remain under evacuation orders across BC. Many of the evacuees are from the Summerland area, where the Bald Range wildfire continues to burn out of control at just over 17,800 hectares. Head of Emergency Response and Recovery Operations Kevin Dunbar says this wildfire season has seen one of the largest evacuation efforts in recent BC history.
2: We've moved from 3 agents to 60 agents on our BC evacuee helpline. They took over 3,000 calls yesterday. We are having new records in the number of calls that they're taking every day.
1: Meantime, BC officials say there are major concerns about human activity causing more wildfires in the province. Forest Minister Ravi Parmar is urging people to be cautious and follow all local prohibitions, adding one spark can put another community at risk. There are 104 active fires in BC, with 10 starting in the last 24 hours. Meanwhile, Ontario fire crews are making progress fighting wildfires. According to Mike Harris, the Minister of Natural Resources, more than 80 fires have been put out since the last update in July, and currently there are 152 active fires, with 12 burning out of control. Fires have forced the evacuation of 14 communities across the province, and 6 communities have already returned home, while about 1,100 evacuees are still in host communities.
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1: 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The Toronto Blue Jays defeated the Boston Red Sox 5-3 last night. Jays starter Dylan Cease struck out 7, allowing 3 runs on 5 hits and 4 walks over 5 innings as Toronto won back-to-back games to keep pace in the American League's wildcard chase.
0: Moose weather for Halliburton.
1: Checking the forecast from Environment Canada, we'll see a mix of sun and cloud in Halliburton County today. There is a chance of showers and the risk of an afternoon thunderstorm as the high today gets up to 23. Humidex makes it feel like 27 and the UV's high at 6. Tonight, partly cloudy, still a chance of an early evening shower or thunderstorm as the overnight low drops to 13. Tomorrow, we're in for a mix of sun and cloud with a chance of showers and the risk of thunderstorms as the high gets up to 24. Friday looks sunny with a high of 21, and for the weekend, sunny on Saturday with a high of 23, and Sunday, clouds, chance of showers, and a high of 21.
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0: Simple Plan, When I'm Gone. Halliburton's biggest variety, 93.5. Moose, mixed sun and cloud in the highlands today. There's also a chance of shower, maybe an afternoon thunderstorm. High gets up to 23. Humidex making it feel like 27. Well, it is that time of year when folks are enjoying fresh corn on the cob. And if you like that kind of stuff, well, listen to this. This Saturday night, the Wilberforce Red Cross Outpost Museum is having an anniversary celebration corn roast. Yeah, everybody's invited. It starts at 6 p.m. They're going to have corn on the cob, hot dogs, cake and ice cream, and it's all in celebration of years of successful operation. They're also going to have a special performance by the Wilberforce Loop Troop and a quilt raffle as well. Yeah, now the it's all happening at 2314 Loop Road in Wilberforce. Everybody's invited, and again, that's Saturday night at 6 p.m. Don't miss it.
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5: Checking the forecast from Environment Canada. We'll see a mix of sun and cloud in Halliburton County today. There is a chance of showers and the risk of an afternoon thunderstorm as the high today gets up to 23. Humidex makes it feel like 27 and the UV's high at 6. Tonight, partly cloudy. Still a chance of an early evening shower or thunderstorm as the overnight low drops to 13. Tomorrow, we're in for a mix of sun and cloud with a chance of showers and the risk of thunderstorms as the high gets up to 24. Friday looks sunny with a high of 21. And for the weekend, sunny on Saturday with a high of 23, and Sunday clouds, chance of showers, and a high of 21.
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1: Good morning, I'm Rick Lowes. Canada U.S. Trade Minister Dominic LeBlanc is back in Washington, D.C. this week alongside Canada's chief trade negotiator Janice Charette. They're in the American capital ahead of the August 19 deadline for 50% tariffs announced by the U.S. coming into effect. In a social media post, LeBlanc said they met with U.S. Trade Representative Jameson Greer yesterday. He says discussions remain ongoing and they continue to engage at the negotiation table to firmly advance and defend Canadian interests. About 20,000 people remain under evacuation orders across BC. Many of the evacuees are from the Summerland area, where the Bald Range wildfire continues to burn out of control at just over 17,800 hectares. Head of Emergency Response and Recovery Operations Kevin Dunbar says this wildfire season has seen one of the largest evacuation efforts in recent BC history.
2: We've moved from 3 agents to 60 agents on our BC evacuee helpline. They took over 3,000 calls yesterday. We are having new records in the number of calls that they're taking every day.
1: Meantime, BC officials say there are major concerns about human activity causing more wildfires in the province. Forest Minister Ravi Parmar is urging people to be cautious and follow all local prohibitions, adding one spark can put another community at risk. There are 104 active fires in BC, with 10 starting in the last 24 hours. Meanwhile, Ontario fire crews are making progress fighting wildfires, according to Mike Harris, the Minister of Natural Resources.

0: display. The Tudor jet is the same aircraft historically flown by the Canadian Forces Snowbirds demonstration team. The CT-114 Tudor served as the Royal Canadian Air Force's primary jet trainer from 1963 until 2000 and remains one of Canada's most recognizable aviation symbols. A staff recommendation suggests the airport committee lead an information gathering process before council makes a decision on whether to accept the donation.
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0: 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The Toronto Blue Jays defeated the Boston Red Sox 5-3 last night. Jays starter Dylan Cease struck out 7, allowing 3 runs on 5 hits and 4 walks over 5 innings as Toronto won back-to-back games to keep pace in the American League's wildcard chase.
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0: Checking the forecast from Environment Canada, we'll see a mix of sun and cloud in Halliburton County today. There is a chance of showers and the risk of an afternoon thunderstorm as the high today gets up to 23. Humidex makes it feel like 27 and the UV's high at 6. Tonight, partly cloudy, still a chance of an early evening shower or thunderstorm as the overnight low drops to 13. Tomorrow, we're in for a mix of sun and cloud with a chance of showers and the risk of thunderstorms as the high gets up to 24. Friday looks sunny with a high of 21, and for the weekend, sunny on Saturday with a high of 23, and Sunday, clouds, chance of showers, and a high of 21.
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A street heart in action on Halliburton's biggest variety, 93.5 The Moose. We're looking at a sun cloud mix. Chance of a shower or afternoon thunderstorm as the high today gets up to 23. Well, listen, this Saturday, the Minden Bible Church is hosting an outdoor youth worship event. 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They're just saying, you know, bring your own lawn chair, water bottle. It's all happening at the Minden Bible Church, which is located at 177 Bob Cajun Road in Minden. Right now, here's Colin James, just came back on 93.5 The Moose.

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7: Checking the forecast from Environment Canada, we'll see a mix of sun and cloud in Halliburton County today. There is a chance of showers and the risk of an afternoon thunderstorm as the high today gets up to 23. Humidex makes it feel like 27 and the UV's high at 6. Tonight, partly cloudy, still a chance of an early evening shower or thunderstorm as the overnight low drops to 13. Tomorrow, we're in for a mix of sun and cloud with a chance of showers and the risk of thunderstorms as the high gets up to 24. Friday looks sunny with a high of 21, and for the weekend, sunny on Saturday with a high of 23, and Sunday, clouds, chance of showers, and a high of 21. And listen, happening this Sunday, the Essenville Historic Church is having a Heritage Day, and everybody's invited. That's right. It's from 1 to 4. You can go in, check out this wonderful historic church. They're going to have light refreshments, music, family fun as well. And if you've never been, the Essenville Historic Church is located at 1284 Essenville Line, just east off of Highway 118 on Essenville Line, about 15 minutes east of Halliburton. Check it out this Sunday. Now here's Pharrell Williams. 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
3: Checking the forecast from Environment Canada. We'll see a mix of sun and cloud in Halliburton County today. There is a chance of showers and the risk of an afternoon thunderstorm as the high today gets up to 23. Humidex makes it feel like 27 and the UV's high at 6. Tonight, partly cloudy, still a chance of an early evening shower or thunderstorm as the overnight low drops to 13. Tomorrow, we're in for a mix of sun and cloud with a chance of showers and the risk of thunderstorms as the high gets up to 24. Friday looks sunny with a high of 21, and for the weekend, sunny on Saturday with a high of 23, and Sunday, clouds, chance of showers, and a high of 21. Now listen, mark this on your calendars. Coming up on August 26th, the Halliburton District Lions Club Stories in the Park Fun Fair. It's a great event, happens every year. This year from noon till 2 at Head Lake Park. It's free fun for the kids with games, stories, arts and crafts, plus a free new book for every child, and free hot dog, popcorn, and juice. Can't beat that. That's August 26th, Head Lake Park. Here's Cake, the distance on the Moose.
4: Reluctantly crouched at the starting line. Engines pumping and thumping in time. The green light flashes, the flags go up. Churning and burning.

And John Travolta from Greece. You're the one that I want in Halliburton's biggest variety, 93.5 The Moose. We're looking at a mix, sun and cloud, maybe an afternoon shower, thunderstorm. High today gets up to 23. 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It's called Results, Mitigation, and Looking Forward. Afterwards, there will be a Q&A and refreshments will be served. It all happens 10:30 a.m. Wednesday, August 19th. Right now, here's Barney Bentall, Something to Live For on 93.5 The Moose.

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6: Moose weather for Halliburton.
7: We're for a mix of sun and cloud in Halliburton County. Today there is a chance of showers and the risk of thunderstorms as the high today gets up to 23. Humidex makes it feel like 27 and the UV's high at 6. Partly cloudy this evening. Still a chance of some early evening showers or thunderstorms as the overnight low drops to 13. Tomorrow, sun cloud mix again. Chance of showers, maybe an afternoon thunderstorm as the high gets up to 24. Friday looks sunny with a high of 21. And for the weekend, sunny on Saturday with a high of 23. And Sunday, clouds, chance of showers, and a high of 21. 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
1: We're in for a mix of sun and cloud in Halliburton County. Today there is a chance of showers and the risk of thunderstorms as the high today gets up to 23. Humidex makes it feel like 27 and the UV's high at 6. Partly cloudy this evening. Still a chance of some early evening showers or thunderstorms as the overnight low drops to 13. Tomorrow, sun cloud mix again. Chance of showers, maybe an afternoon thunderstorm as the high gets up to 24. Friday looks sunny with a high of 21. And for the weekend, sunny on Saturday with a high of 23. And Sunday, clouds, chance of showers, and a high of 21. All right, what's going on in the world of sports tonight? Will those Toronto Blue Jays look for the series win against the Red Sox today? Let's see. Jose Soriano starts for the Jays, first pitch scheduled at 7:07. And in WNBA action tonight, the Toronto Tempo are in Dallas to take on the Wings. Right now, here's the Bare Naked Ladies and Enid on 93.5 The Moose.

Cutting Crew, and I Just Died in Your Arms on Halliburton's Biggest Variety 93.5. The Moose Mix, sun and cloud, chance of an afternoon shower, thunderstorm is a high today. Gets up to 23, Humidex making it feel like 27. Hey, listen, all you golfers out there, the Dysart Fire Department is hosting a fundraising golf tournament to raise money to purchase a rescue side-by-side that will be equipped for emergency rescues off-road and on trails. Now, the golf tournament is happening at the Pinestone on August the 30th, 1 p.m. start time. Cost is $200 per golfer or $750 if you're registering a foursome, and that includes 18 holes of golf with a cart and dinner. Yeah, and sponsorship is also available if you want to sponsor a hole or a hole-in-one contest, all that kind of stuff. 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
0: Moose weather for Halliburton.
7: We're for a mix of sun and cloud in Halliburton County. Today there is a chance of showers and the risk of thunderstorms as the high today gets up to 23. Humidex makes it feel like 27 and the UV's high at 6. Partly cloudy this evening. Still a chance of some early evening showers or thunderstorms as the overnight low drops to 13. Tomorrow, sun cloud mix again. Chance of showers, maybe an afternoon thunderstorm as the high gets up to 24. Friday looks sunny with a high of 21. And for the weekend, sunny on Saturday with a high of 23. And Sunday clouds, chance of showers, and a high of 21.
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5: Moose weather for Halliburton.
1: We're for a mix of sun and cloud in Halliburton County. Today there is a chance of showers and the risk of thunderstorms as the high today gets up to 23. Humidex makes it feel like 27 and the UV's high at 6. Partly cloudy this evening. Still a chance of some early evening showers or thunderstorms as the overnight low drops to 13. Tomorrow, sun cloud mix again. Chance of showers, maybe an afternoon thunderstorm as the high gets up to 24. Friday looks sunny with a high of 21. And for the weekend, sunny on Saturday with a high of 23. And Sunday, clouds, chance of showers at a high of 21. And it's almost lunchtime, so in just a couple of minutes, we're going to have your local, national, and international headlines in our new news. Right now, though, here's Doucette, Mama Let Him Play on 93.5 The Moose.

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1: Good afternoon, I'm Rick Lowes. This Thursday and Friday, the Halliburton Highlands will come together for 2 days of generosity, connection, and hometown pride during our annual Moose FM Health Radiothon. We'll be on the air from 6 a.m. to 6 p.m. both days, raising awareness and funds for the Halliburton Highlands Health Services Foundation. According to officials, this year's funds will support the purchase of much-needed emergency department equipment, patient monitors, digital imaging equipment, and more. Along with accepting donations in the studio, health service volunteers will be at the Tim Hortons, Dolos Foodland, and Boschkong Brewery in Minden, and Todd's Independent, Tim Hortons and Foodland in Halliburton. According to officials, a generous family who've been connected to Halliburton County for decades has pledged a $100,000 matching gift, meaning all donations made over the course of the two-day radiothon will be matched up to $100,000. Canada-U.S. Trade Minister Dominic LeBlanc is back in Washington, D.C. this week alongside Canada's chief trade negotiator Janice Charette. They're in the American capital ahead of the August 19 deadline for 50% tariffs announced by the U.S. coming into effect. In a social media post, LeBlanc said they met with U.S. Trade Representative Jameson Greer yesterday. He says discussions remain ongoing and they continue to engage at the negotiation table to firmly advance and defend Canadian interests. About 20,000 people remain under evacuation orders across BC. Many of the evacuees are from the Summerland area, where the Bald Range wildfire continues to burn out of control at just over 17,800 hectares. Head of Emergency Response and Recovery Operations Kevin Dunbar says this wildfire season has seen one of the largest evacuation efforts in recent BC history.
2: We've moved from 3 agents to 60 agents on our BC evacuee helpline. They took over 3,000 calls yesterday. We are having new records of the number of calls that they're taking every day.
1: Meantime, BC officials say there are major concerns about human activity causing more wildfires in the province. Forest Minister Ravi Parmar is urging people to be cautious and follow all local prohibitions, adding one spark can put another community at risk. There are 104 active fires in BC, with 10 starting in the last 24 hours. Meanwhile, Ontario fire crews are making progress fighting wildfires. According to Mike Harris, the Minister of Natural Resources, more than 80 fires have been put out since the last update in July, and currently there are 152 active fires, with 12 burning out of control. Fires have forced the evacuation of 14 communities across the province, and 6 communities have already returned home, while about 1,100 evacuees are still in host communities. Moose FM Sports. The Toronto Blue Jays look for the series win in their 4-game set against the Bo Sox tonight in Toronto. Jose Soriano starts for the Jays. First pitch scheduled for 7:07. And in WNBA action tonight, the Toronto Tempo are in Dallas to take on the Wings. That one starts at 8 p.m.
0: Moose weather for Halliburton.
1: We're for a mix of sun and cloud in Halliburton County today. There is a chance of showers and the risk of thunderstorms as the high today gets up to 23. Humidex makes it feel like 27 and the UV's high at 6. Partly cloudy this evening. Still a chance of some early evening showers or thunderstorms as the overnight low drops to 13. Tomorrow, sun cloud mix again. Chance of showers, maybe an afternoon thunderstorm as the high gets up to 24. Friday looks sunny with a high of 21. And for the weekend, sunny on Saturday with a high of 23. And Sunday, clouds, chance of showers, and a high of 21.
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4: Moose weather for Halliburton.
5: We're for a mix of sun and cloud in Halliburton County. Today there is a chance of showers and the risk of thunderstorms as the high today gets up to 23. Humidex makes it feel like 27 and the UV's high at 6. Partly cloudy this evening. Still a chance of some early evening showers or thunderstorms as the overnight low drops to 13. Tomorrow, sun cloud mix again. Chance of showers, maybe an afternoon thunderstorm as the high gets up to 24. Friday looks sunny with a high of 21. And for the weekend, sunny on Saturday with a high of 23. And Sunday, clouds, chance of showers, and a high of 21.
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9: Moose weather for Halliburton.
10: Went for a mix of sun and cloud in Halliburton County today. There is a chance of showers and the risk of thunderstorms as the high today gets up to 23. Humidex makes it feel like 27 and the UV's high at 6. Partly cloudy this evening. Still a chance of some early evening showers or thunderstorms as the overnight low drops to 13. Tomorrow, sun cloud mix again. Chance of showers, maybe an afternoon thunderstorm as the high gets up to 24. Friday looks sunny with a high of 21. And for the weekend, sunny on Saturday with a high of 23. And Sunday clouds, chance of showers, and a high of 21.

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6: We're for a mix of sun and cloud in Halliburton County. Today, there is a chance of showers and the risk of thunderstorms as the high today gets up to 23. Humidex makes it feel like 27 and the UV's high at 6. Partly cloudy this evening. Still a chance of some early evening showers or thunderstorms as the overnight low drops to 13. Tomorrow, sun cloud mix again. Chance of showers, maybe an afternoon thunderstorm as the high gets up to 24. Friday looks sunny with a high of 21. And for the weekend, sunny on Saturday with a high of 23. And Sunday, clouds, chance of showers, and a high of 21.
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4: Moose weather for Haliburton.
0: We're for a mix of sun and cloud in Haliburton County today. There is a chance of showers and the risk of thunderstorms as the high today gets up to 23. Humidex makes it feel like 27 and the UV's high at 6. Partly cloudy this evening. Still a chance of some early evening showers or thunderstorms as the overnight low drops to 13. Tomorrow, sun cloud mix again. Chance of showers, maybe an afternoon thunderstorm as the high gets up to 24. Friday looks sunny with a high of 21. And for the weekend, sunny on Saturday with a high of 23. And Sunday clouds, chance of showers at a high of 21.
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7: We're for a mix of sun and cloud in Halliburton County. Today there is a chance of showers and the risk of thunderstorms as the high today gets up to 23. Humidex makes it feel like 27 and the UV's high at 6. Partly cloudy this evening. Still a chance of some early evening showers or thunderstorms as the overnight low drops to 13. Tomorrow, sun cloud mix again. Chance of showers, maybe an afternoon thunderstorm as the high gets up to 24. Friday looks sunny with a high of 21. And for the weekend, sunny on Saturday with a high of 23. And Sunday clouds, chance of showers, and a high of 21.
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0: Moose weather for Haliburton.
1: We're for a mix of sun and cloud in Haliburton County. Today there is a chance of showers and the risk of thunderstorms as the high today gets up to 23. Humidex makes it feel like 27 and the UV's high at 6. Partly cloudy this evening. Still a chance of some early evening showers or thunderstorms as the overnight low drops to 13. Tomorrow, sun cloud mix again. Chance of showers, maybe an afternoon thunderstorm as the high gets up to 24. Friday looks sunny with a high of 21. And for the weekend, sunny on Saturday with a high of 23. And Sunday, clouds, chance of showers, and a high of 21.
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Our colors will fade eventually. So if our time is running out, day after day, we'll make the mundane a masterpiece. Oh my, my, oh my, my love, I take one look at you, you're taking me out.

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7: Moose weather for Haliburton.
8: We're for a mix of sun and cloud in Haliburton County. Today, there is a chance of showers and the risk of thunderstorms as the high today gets up to 23. Humidex makes it feel like 27 and the UV's high at 6. Partly cloudy this evening. Still a chance of some early evening showers or thunderstorms as the overnight low drops to 13. Tomorrow, sun cloud mix again. Chance of showers, maybe an afternoon thunderstorm as the high gets up to 24. Friday looks sunny with a high of 21. And for the weekend, sunny on Saturday with a high of 23. And Sunday clouds, chance of showers, and a high of 21.
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0: Moose Weather for Halliburton.
1: We're for a mix of sun and cloud in Halliburton County. Today, there is a chance of showers and the risk of thunderstorms as the high today gets up to 23. Humidex makes it feel like 27 and the UV's high at 6. Partly cloudy this evening. Still a chance of some early evening showers or thunderstorms as the overnight low drops to 13. Tomorrow, sun cloud mix again. Chance of showers, maybe an afternoon thunderstorm as the high gets up to 24. Friday looks sunny with a high of 21. And for the weekend, sunny on Saturday with a high of 23. And Sunday, clouds, chance of showers, and a high of 21.
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1: Good afternoon, I am Mauricio Prado. The County of Halliburton's tourism website was taken offline this morning following the discovery of a cybersecurity incident. That's according to county officials, who say that MyHalliburtonHighlands.com will remain offline as a precaution, while IT staff investigate the incident and determine its scope. Officials say the tourism website is a public-facing information website that does not contain or store confidential, sensitive, or resident information. An investigation is ongoing. Further updates will be provided when available. Canada-U.S. Trade Minister Dominic LeBlanc is back in Washington, D.C. this week, alongside Canada's chief trade negotiator, Janice Charette. They are in the American capital ahead of the August 19 deadline for the 50% tariffs announced by the U.S. coming into effect. In a social media post, LeBlanc says they met with United States Trade Representative Jamison Greer yesterday. He says discussions remain ongoing and that they continue to engage at negotiation tables to firmly advance and defend Canadian interests. The Perseid meteor shower is set to light up the night sky both Wednesday and Thursday night. Every summer, the shower can be seen by the naked eye across Ontario, and experts say the next two nights will see it reach its peak. York University Observatory Director Dr. Elena Hyde tells the Vista Radio newsroom that the best spots to view it can be found further away from built-up areas.
2: Just go to as dark of a place as you can. So a park is better than the middle of a city, and getting out of a city is even better than a park.
1: NASA says viewers can expect 50 to 100 meteors per hour under clear, dark skies, with midnight to dawn the best viewing windows.
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3: Moose FM Sports. The Toronto Blue Jays look for the series win in their four-game set against the Bo Sox tonight in Toronto. Jose Soriano starts for the Jays. First pitch scheduled for 7:07. And in WNBA action tonight, the Toronto Tempo are in Dallas to take on the Wings. That one starts at 8 p.m.
0: Moose weather for Halliburton.
3: Partly cloudy this evening in Halliburton County. Chance of a shower or thunderstorm. We'll see fog patches develop through the overnight as the low drops to 13. Tomorrow, sun cloud mix. Chance of showers, maybe an afternoon thunderstorm as the high gets up to 24. Friday looks sunny with a high of 21. And for the weekend, sunshine on Saturday with a high of 23. And Sunday, clouds, chance of showers, and a high of 21.
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10: 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One band, one unforgettable goodbye. On August 20th, we'll revisit that same stage. The Final Curtain, 10 years later, brings the Tragically Hip's legendary final set list on this station, song by song. 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The Tragically Hip, The Final Curtain, 10 years later.
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0: Moose weather for Halliburton.
12: Partly cloudy this evening in Halliburton County. Chance of a shower or thunderstorm. We'll see fog patches develop through the overnight as the low drops to 13. Tomorrow, sun cloud mix. Chance of showers, maybe an afternoon thunderstorm as the high gets up to 24. Friday looks sunny with a high of 21. And for the weekend, sunshine on Saturday with a high of 23. And Sunday, clouds, chance of showers, and a high of 21.
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4: Moose weather for Halliburton.
5: Partly cloudy this evening in Halliburton County. Chance of a shower or thunderstorm. We'll see fog patches develop through the overnight as the low drops to 13. Tomorrow, sun cloud mix. Chance of showers, maybe an afternoon thunderstorm as the high gets up to 24. Friday looks sunny with a high of 21. And for the weekend, sunshine on Saturday with a high of 23. And Sunday, clouds, chance of showers, and a high of 21.
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1: Good afternoon, I am Mauricio Prado. The County of Halliburton's tourism website was taken offline this morning following the discovery of a cybersecurity incident. That's according to county officials, who say that MyHalliburtonHighlands.com will remain offline as a precaution, while IT staff investigate the incident and determine its scope. Officials say the tourism website is a public-facing information website that does not contain or store confidential, sensitive, or resident information. An investigation is ongoing. Further updates will be provided when available. Canada-U.S. Trade Minister Dominic LeBlanc is back in Washington, D.C. this week, alongside Canada's chief trade negotiator, Janice Charette. They are in the American capital ahead of the August 19 deadline for the 50% tariffs announced by the U.S. coming into effect. In a social media post, LeBlanc says they met with United States Trade Representative Jamison Greer yesterday. He says discussions remain ongoing and that they continue to engage on negotiation tables to firmly advance and defend Canadian interests. The Perseid meteor shower is set to light up the night sky both Wednesday and Thursday night. Every summer, the shower can be seen by the naked eye across Ontario, and experts say the next two nights will see it reach its peak. York University Observatory Director Dr. Elena Hyde tells the Vista Radio newsroom that the best spots to view it can be found further away from built-up areas.
2: Just go to as dark of a place as you can. So a park is better than the middle of a city, and getting out of a city is even better than a park.
1: NASA says viewers can expect 50 to 100 meteors per hour under clear, dark skies, with midnight to dawn the best viewing windows.
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3: Moose FM Sports. The Toronto Blue Jays look for the series win in their four-game set against the Bo Sox tonight in Toronto. Jose Soriano starts for the Jays. First pitch scheduled for 7:07. And in WNBA action tonight, the Toronto Tempo are in Dallas to take on the Wings. That one starts at 8 p.m.
0: Moose weather for Halliburton.
3: Partly cloudy this evening in Halliburton County. Chance of a shower or thunderstorm. We'll see fog patches develop through the overnight as the low drops to 13. Tomorrow, sun cloud mix. Chance of showers, maybe an afternoon thunderstorm as the high gets up to 24. Friday looks sunny with a high of 21. And for the weekend, sunshine on Saturday with a high of 23. And Sunday, clouds, chance of showers, and a high of 21.
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5: Moose weather for Halliburton.
6: Partly cloudy this evening in Halliburton County. Chance of a shower or thunderstorm. We'll see fog patches develop through the overnight as the low drops to 13. Tomorrow, sun cloud mix. Chance of showers, maybe an afternoon thunderstorm as the high gets up to 24. Friday looks sunny with a high of 21. And for the weekend, sunshine on Saturday with a high of 23. And Sunday, clouds, chance of showers, and a high of 21.
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3: Moose weather for Halliburton.
4: Partly cloudy this evening in Halliburton County. Chance of a shower or thunderstorm. We'll see fog patches develop through the overnight as the low drops to 13. Tomorrow, sun cloud mix. Chance of showers, maybe an afternoon thunderstorm as the high gets up to 24. Friday looks sunny with a high of 21. And for the weekend, sunshine on Saturday with a high of 23. And Sunday, clouds, chance of showers, and a high of 21.
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4: Moose weather for Haliburton.
5: Partly cloudy this evening in Haliburton County. Chance of a shower or thunderstorm. We'll see fog patches develop through the overnight as the low drops to 13. Tomorrow, sun cloud mix. Chance of showers, maybe an afternoon thunderstorm as the high gets up to 24. Friday looks sunny with a high of 21. And for the weekend, sunshine on Saturday with a high of 23. And Sunday, clouds, chance of showers, and a high of 21.
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5: Moose weather for Halliburton.
1: Partly cloudy this evening in Halliburton County. Chance of a shower or thunderstorm. We'll see fog patches develop through the overnight as the low drops to 13. Tomorrow, sun cloud mix. Chance of showers, maybe an afternoon thunderstorm as the high gets up to 24. Friday looks sunny with a high of 21, and for the weekend, sunshine on Saturday with a high of 23, and Sunday, clouds, chance of showers, and a high of 21.
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8: Partly cloudy this evening in Haliburton County. Chance of a shower or thunderstorm. We'll see fog patches develop through the overnight as the low drops to 13. Tomorrow, sun cloud mix. Chance of showers, maybe an afternoon thunderstorm as the high gets up to 24. Friday looks sunny with a high of 21. And for the weekend, sunshine on Saturday with a high of 23. And Sunday, clouds, chance of showers, and a high of 21.
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2: Clear and sunny or rainy and wet, Total Site Services is there for you. 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
5: Moose weather for Halliburton.
6: Partly cloudy this evening in Halliburton County. Chance of a shower or thunderstorm. We'll see fog patches develop through the overnight as the low drops to 13. Tomorrow, sun cloud mix. Chance of showers, maybe an afternoon thunderstorm as the high gets up to 24. Friday looks sunny with a high of 21. And for the weekend, sunshine on Saturday with a high of 23. And Sunday, clouds, chance of showers, and a high of 21.
0: 93.5 Moose FM.